0: Rangiami. You can change my location across the street to 1339. 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
2: Adam 44. 912 after 2 East Acacia Street, crosses El Dorado. RPs advising a Hispanic male, 30s, wearing sunglasses, maroon shirt, khaki shorts, white Nike Air Forces with an ankle monitor, kept banging on RP's business door. RP advised that the male half threw a piece of furniture at RP. Is now walking through Eden Park, requesting for unit 10937.
3: 384, can you get chosen route? That'll be a 594 district.
2: 4. Four.

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1: Engine 14, respond to Trojan, 209A, at 3803, North Star Drive. Cross streets are between Gentle Rainway and Fairburn Way.

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0: 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He's at 2 minutes.
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Respond to chest pain. 724A at 2348 South Union Street. Cross streets are between United Street and East 10th Street.

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Engine 11, respond to public assistance. 304C, at 6140, Greer Avenue. Cross streets are between April Avenue and Duncan Avenue.

0: 295. Dan is lost and worth 9, Tom, Mary, Henry, 328.
1: Castle
2: 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Respond to fire alarm still. 201A, at 9542, Duchess Lane. Cross streets are between Fire Street and Earl Court.
1: A plate comes back clear. 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

0: 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Respond to structure fire first alarm. 308F. At 2216, East Wayne Road. Cross streets are between Century Avenue and Palomino Court.
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1: 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Any initial one?
2: They got water on it right now. Are we checking for extension?
0: Thanks.
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Cross streets are between Elder Lay and Rayama Drive.

0: 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Looks like the fire's out. 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

0: 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At 6140 Greer Avenue. Cross streets are between April Avenue and Duncan Avenue.
1: 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Sure. 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
2: 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Cross streets are between Elvin Way and Rayama Drive.
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1: Hey.
0: Olivia Davis at Whistler with 8 Frank Boy Frank, 747.
1: Davis 74, Davis and Whistler. Your plate comes back clear, current on a 2019 Mercedes out of Walnut Creek.
0: Our final stop is going to be facing eastbound on Whistler, Davis.
1: Davis.

Engine 9, respond to difficulty breathing. 406C, at a 1801 E Marsh Lane. Cross streets are between Weber Ranch Parkway and East Yankee Road.

0: たね。Anthony, unit is on 379 to copy. Bay Creek West 245 at 3923 Shetwood Circle. State. Mail from 4012 State Drive was throwing rocks at RP's. Thought his boyfriend and hit him in the leg. During the 78 free info, both parties are in their own homes. Copy call 3579579.
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0: 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I'm going to DR for 44.
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1: 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Can you confirm the place?
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At a 2150W Kettleman Lane. Cross streets are between S. Nilsadu and Sylvan Way.

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Officer Lee and myself are going to be attempting to make suspect contact at 4012 Estate.

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At 2746 South Van Buren Street. 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

0: 354, 358. We got the ex-half on the line advising that they want to speak with officers after they don't speak with the male half.
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2: Can you put us back on our call? We located the cell phone and a wallet on Holman, just north of Wakeman. It was on the ground.
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1: So you're the unit to assist for PBT?
0: Dispatch to any unit that can assist 3 Adam 44 with a PBT.
2: Okay, I'm stopping. Grab the PD. We can do that.
0: David at 24, you can 938. 3 Adam 12 will handle.
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0: 66, 3, Adam 62, and 1-10-49 to copy. 965-8 at 7421 Bodega across Amaro. Senegal, Aubrey's autistic, nonverbal brother. 30, Romeo, Gabriana, Filipino, MJ, 8. He's wearing unknown color tank top, shorts, green crocs. Let out of the house while Aubrey's in the bathroom. MJ is known to walk to Burger King on Hammer or Angel Cruise Park. 1049, copy call 3593-593-9658.
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0: 10-4.
2: Nine 87, call you 584. The tank's out here, I'm trying to see if it's still occupied. Was there any suspect info in the original call?
1: One 4 1 East Acacia.
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0: 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It's unoccupied, but there's some video people in the park over here.
1: Turn 4.
0: Sorry, 939, please, and then let me know if you have something up on the socket. Grab one as you pull up.

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0: help you? Advising that you would need to take a lift to get there with an ETA of 30 minutes.
1: ETA of 30 minutes? Okay. Yeah, we can wait out here for him. Just tell him to start his way. Does he have keys to the car?
0: Ask, and do you want me to cancel a tow?
1: Ask him if he has keys first, because we don't have any other keys here, and I think he left the keys in the car, so if he doesn't have keys and can't come get it, then we'll wait on that.
0: The RO does not have keys to the car.
1: I copy. So does he want us to tow it then?
0: He doesn't have keys.
1: Thank you, quick.
0: Push, quick.

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Besong's Fern. 522D. At 24, East Maple Street. Cross streets are between N Center Street and North El Dorado Street.

0: 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And your 14th could be about the Joe to pick up too.
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1: 3, Adam 78.
0: That's fine.
1: Three out of 78. Flagging available.
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Cross streets are between Scott Creek Drive and West 8 Mile Road.

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1: 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One couple.
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2: Engine 2032, respond to hazmat incident still alarm. LDO 21, at 1041, South Garfield Street. Cross streets are between Concord Street and Pop Street.
1: Involved in 901 on March Lane, both vehicles pull into the Chick-fil-A parking lot. Our vehicle being a black BMW, other vehicles a blue Toyota Avalon, license plate of 8 Victor Ocean Charles 749. For Hispanic male 27, refusing the exchange.
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0: Medic 30, Control 1. This came from PD via a Spanish speaker. Said there was a female down on the... There's nothing further so far.

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1: 10-4, Engine 11.

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1: Three David 22, a 415 at 5150 time 3128 Anita Street crosses Golden Gate Avenue to the client Frank Leonardo, white male 54, wearing a blue shirt, blue jeans, shorts, in the room making 913A comment, is currently outside smoking cigarettes.
0: Anybody got it? Yeah.
2: Phone call is Lakeview East, 3749 to copy, 44 turn 211 at Target, 4704 Pacific, cost of March. This occurred, Hispanic male, 24, last name wearing black hoodie, black sweats, 44 items from Target and shop. Off-duty security guard when confronted. Over his Chevy truck, license plate of 41650, Edward 4, last name was found on March. Channel 1, 3749, copy call 3627627.
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0: Control 1, Mother 23. Can we get an ECM on our tail?
1: And 4.
0: Three item 62, come to 909. Where?
2: It's code 4 over here.
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0: 10-4.

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Cross streets are between S. Commerce Street and South Madison Street.

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1: So,
0: four, facing westbound.
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1: Adrian, right 2.
0: Hey, can you just confirm what was taken?

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Cross streets are between Caribou Way and Calandria Street.

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Respond to difficulty breathing. 225A, at 2511, and Concord. Cross streets are between Don Avenue and End.

0: All cars Civic South of 45F at Antwerp Garage, 130 North Hunter Street, cross the Weber. RP has witnessed from the third floor a couple in a 415 over at J who is crying. Any unit, channel 1?
1: At 10711, Thornton Road, number 210. Cross streets are between McNutt Street and A.T. Spanos Boulevard. Engine 2033, respond to fault, LVV 20, at a 2905 Reynolds Ranch Parkway, number 135A. Cross streets are between Rocky Lane and LeBaron Boulevard.
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0: 25 Hotel still not here. Can you call back, put them on the bottom, please, and get another one?
1: Bye. Hotel Seaport East 912 with a knife, church in San Joaquin. Wearing shirt, blue shorts, holding a machete, sending it at 10-11.
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At 3021 Pacific Avenue. Cross street from between W. Monterey Avenue and Alley.

0: City of 74. Memo and 6 Lincoln Robert John 882. And can I get you on 2, please?
1: Okay.
2: Engine 924 is going to cancel.
0: Subjects, keys, because all of the windows are down in his vehicle and it's not very secure.
2: Yeah, call him back. They did advise it was Medic 28 transporting to St. Joe's that it was a medical call, and if PD wanted to follow up, they could.
0: Copy, thank you. Clear too.
3: Yeah, I'm sending you. I copy the last one, too. I'm showing that to Joe's for 0948, St. Cal.

0: Southwest 93 Panic at 4726 St. Andrews Drive. They activated the silent panic initiated from the panel inside the home. Any channel one?
1: So it's 344 North 6156, turning west 4, apartment 12, cross with North Harrison.
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1: Over.
3: Can you call back to the RP for 926? The employees here at AT&T doesn't know who the RP is.

0: stage in the medic 37. Best access is going to be on the Pacific side. Never mind, he's coming up to that park right now.
1: Six RP is advising, flagging you down. Can you confirm?

0: Okay. It's well with him right now.
1: Denver.
2: West parking lot, 15F, 527 North Pilgrim, apartment 14, across the Fremont. Asthma was causing a 15. Separated, no longer armed, staying at gentlemen.
0: 24, six off.
2: 3-10-25. 3-10-25. Copy the call, it's 674 of 15F.
3: Sorry.
2: 24 confirmed. That's going to be Jasmine Ricardo Hernandez, Hispanic female, 18, last name wearing a black top, black pants.

0: Engine 2032, truck 2051, and battalion 2011. Respond to vehicle versus bicyclist. LPN 20, at 405, South Central Avenue. Cross streets are between Hillhorn Street and Flora Street.
1: I mean, 917,

Dispatch Echo Lake UEast 41B at Thornton and Hammer. It's going to be VSCHP reporting witnessing a 41 that occurred at the call location. Victim vehicle via black pickup truck pulled into the restaurant supply store. Suspect vehicle unknown light color sedan, unknown direction of travel. All calls for protocol 678-678, dispatch clear 1951.

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0: endorsement for Gillis and 900. We have one Phil Billings in Palisades from Hammer Lakers.
1: Palisades football.
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1: Ace West, black shirt. BMA.
2: Gray says, black shirt.
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0: Shepherd's 22.
1: You're 22, Kachalkin. I'm heading your way. Let's see if we can get this surrounded, at least perimeter on this.
0: I'll be in the lot closest to Hammer Lane. I think Bernard is near the entrance.
2: 24, we're on the north side. George 20, Falcon 1-0, are you available to start this way?
3: Falcon 1-0, we're starting up right now.

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1: Engine 2032.
0: So medic, patient's going to self-transport.
1: 4. Medic 30, control 1, you can cancel.
2: You got it. Yeah.
0: We have units still coming, but I don't think we have a good perimeter on this yet. Do you guys have any walk, or is this subject line?
3: I'm not sure if we caught something in the bushes before we contacted them. They started spreading out. We told them to stop, and he just took off on foot.
0: I copy. I don't think we need code 3 response then. And this seems like heavy 937 at this point.
1: Any units in route code 3 can slow down.
2: Yeah, that reduced.
4: 70%.
1: We did a 70%.

0: 220, Officer Kachalkin. It looks like we may have lost him somewhere in this apartment complex. He could have dipped off somewhere. Do you still need 900 over there?
1: A negative. I'm just going to start checking some of these little outdoor areas that are tucked off before we walk back.
0: 220, I copy. Anyone over here, the 909 can help us. We'll just search this complex along the north side of Hammer Lane. But I don't think we need 900 anymore. Dispatch, you can clear that.
2: 10-4. That's off Carlos. Cancel 900 channel 1, Hammer Lake.
0: 23-25. If you can start looking at some of those bushes over there.
3: Yeah, I'm already doing that. I'll secure your car.
0: Copy.

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Let's go back to Channel 6. Copy. And to Falcon 10, when you're over the Palisades area, it's going to be BMA with gray sweats, black shirt, no shoes.

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1: Can you just memo in apartment 233 for Palisades Farm, please, just in the call?
0: Copy. Apartment 233 for Palisades.
2: Yeah, was he last seen at 8161 or 8162?
1: I think we're going to clear here, but we probably narrowed down the apartment he went into.

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0: Engine 5, respond to confined oven fire. 727D, at 2265, Blackboard Street. Cross streets are between Daly Lane and Wild Rose Lane.
1: Adam 12. Dispatcher 3, Adam 12, Officer 6 Oak.
2: Yeah, I'll be there, Adam.
1: 38, 10-4. Do you copy?
2: No.
1: Okay.

0: 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At 5128 East Bordeaux Avenue. Cross streets are between End and South Walker Lane.
1: Fire District 7270 David Frey, confined open fire. 2265 flatboat cross of Zillion Wilderose.

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0: 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It says downgraded.
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1: 415 at Union 76 at 5777 South French Camp Road, off I-5. RP is advising that RP, L-40s, unknown clothing.
0: Sir, copy. We're in route.

0: We're talking CHQ right now. I'm following a tracking vehicle that just got off I-5 at 8 mile going eastbound. Just tracking the vehicle for CHQ right now. Looking for WC approval.
1: WC2 approved.
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0: 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Clear expired 8823 on a 95 Ford out of Vacaville, heading out of Melody out of Stockton to Danielle Jacqueline.
1: About 10, update for that vehicle. Took the foot belt and estate southbound on Jordan off the foot on the east side of the river. Right now, CHP is en route.

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Respond to overdose. Poisoning. 650F. At 748, South Walker Lane. Cross streets are between E. Cayman Street and East San Remo Street.

All cars Civic South and 912 at Union Bank of California, 35 South El Dorado Street, cross this market. We approached a 647 type black male, 50s, wearing a blue sweater, gray pants. The male half attempted to 911 ARP with a shiny object under his stuff. Male is now sleeping in front of the doors and RP left the area. Any unit, channel 1?

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0: 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AMR and the RP is not here. 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

AP, 957th in the area of Bear Creek, Paragon, and Don Ramon. 957 coming from area of call locations, thinks it's a resident at 212 Paragon, Hispanic male, adult, left and right unknown. Have you never seen this male before? Prior, there's a possible BB gun involved. RP had no visual today. 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

for Civic Delta 415F at 2222 Raymond Avenue, Unit Number 2, Crosses Crossing Avenue. Meant to be secondhand information from the RP sister through a text that the father of child is 987-922 and 2338 at the sister. Any internal one?

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0: Affirmative. 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Is THP's advising the Melvin will be in the back of 260 Hertz? I believe 2610 Burlington.
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Respond to outdoor fire. 224B. At 9243. Fitzpatrick Circle. Cross streets are between Sundance Lane and Sundance Lane.

0: 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The little Caesars on MLK and off Van Buren. 9 Adam Tom Charles, 898.
1: Yeah. 10-25, that comes back clear, correct. 22 Hyundai, I'm talking.

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At 1950, East Sonora Street. Cross streets are between SA Street and CCTR.

0: 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Respond to full arrest. 401D. At 4444, Manchester Avenue, number 6. Cross streets are between Private Road and Rosemary Lane.
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0: Concourse Park South at 937 for 3806 Custis Way Cross with Kathleen. RP arrived home 5 ago, Asian male, 45, was wearing a purple shirt, black pants, was standing at the lawn playing with a pocket knife, stabbing the air. No 417, left and walking towards the tree at Unit 21. 25.
1: Who's Sam 25?
0: Sam 25, can you copy call history 733 for a 937 with a male half and a knife?
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0: Delta 4 and 5 as involving a gun at 2222 Raymond Avenue, Unit Number 2, Crossroads, Carlton. RP is 987 with daughter Marissa, advising that the father of Jay's, Mike Alvarado, Hispanic male, 26, white shirt, black pants, 417 her with a handgun and threatened to 187 her. X and Jay are now outside with RP. Subject alone in the residence with a gun laying on the bed next to him, possibly 922 in the unit, channel 1.
1: Task 4, responder call, 502A, at 4101 North Center Street. Cross streets are between W. Churchill Street and West Down Street.
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10-10. Will you copy this up about the 2618 address? Can you confirm the CHP if we're still needed to hold the south end on plantation for them?

0: Control 1, Medic 37, we've got a red light delay at Alpine and El Dorado.
1: Medic 37 is 4.

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Poisoning. 626C. At 2488. East Market Street. Cross streets are between 4 off-ramp Silver and South Silver Street.

0: 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We'll clear to handle.
1: Medic 26, confirming cancel fire. 412, you can cancel for the ambulance.

This is Pride Civic, south of Parcel 502, driver leaving the area of Fremont Pershing. Vehicle's going to be a gray Nissan Sentra, no front or back plates. Reference call is 3749-749, dispatch clear at 2116.

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0: PARS, any unit with UAS able to assist 1 King 10 and route to 415F at 222, Raymond Ave, any unit chilling?
1: 1025 is Falcon 10 also available.
0: Falcon 10?
1: The Falcon 10, we just landed, we're going to need a few minutes to we go back up. We got it, thank you. 1 David 63 on route for UAS.
0: Perfect.
1: Got one, Carlton. On Carlton, round the motorcycle.
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At 2336, Bristol Avenue. 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

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Her advised acquaintance, Martin, Hispanic male, 30s, laughing, wearing white tank top jeans, white shoes. 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

0: 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And 715 for 1 Delta 43 at the intersection of Carlton and Monticello.
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0: Monday for the Grand Hall Vector RP advised that the subject was transported to St. Joe's at around 21:10 hours.
1: Engine 4, respond to fire alarm still, 501H, at a 4525 Pacific Avenue. Cross streets are between W. Harding Way and Alley.

Special Cars like you, East 912 for 44 just occurred from Ross 730 West Hammer Lane. Maybe a Hispanic male, tattoo on his face, wearing a ski mask, unknown color shirt with a black jacket and black sweatpants. At Food 44, two black backpacks full of merch and fled on a white bike. Last seen through the parking lot towards Smart Final. RP did advise he does have a long belly club-like object in his hand. No longer has visual.

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Just for info, the 926 is going to be 2222 Raymond Ave, apartment 2, with across of Carlton. Officers are going to be 940 at Carlton and Monte Diablo.

0: Roger, Roger 5, we're going to go down to Bootsilla, take that grassy area to go up on the levee. We're going to go behind Bootsilla, so you take the levee road.
1: Copy, I'm going to go pass through for us and then take that levee to the west.
0: Correct.
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6: Copy.

1025 to Poya. Hey, can you move up to the corner here and then just hold down on this one hallway right here? I don't know if they're connected, but this will be, it might be a common hallway, a common entryway. Just hold down on them, please.

0: 25 to 34 to stand by. We're just getting these civilians out of apartment number 2. I'm sorry, out of apartment number 1.
1: Okay, thanks.

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The one farther down right here on the east side is going to be the primary. That one over there does connect, just FYI, if it comes out.

0: Are you able to check out a possible outdoor fire northbound on 5 south of 8?
1: We're already en route to another outdoor fire.
2: Children in 5. Strike location of this fire is going to be on the east side of the slough, south of Downing along I 5. That might be one of the
0: things. Engine 5-2-4.
3: 2. Respond to outdoor fire. 8701S. At Interstate 5 and 8 northbound, so stop.

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1: That's an 8.
0: And this one, GYUTL. And I'll be 987, call 3753.
1: 753.
2: This is be advised, the dog will be sent. Do not get in front of the dog. You guys are good for announcements, TV.

0: 1025 to Falcon 10, just be advised. The primary apartment is going to be to the east of the back, on the east side of this complex. Should back up, empty out into that little U-shaped courtyard there. If you just keep an eye on that back in case he comes out of the back door or window.
1: Copy that. We can see the courtyard pretty good.
0: Dogs back there?
1: Have not seen any dogs. 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

0: question. We're getting calls from people on the highway who are going northbound on I-5, advising it's off of 8th Street on the east side. This is kind of further out than Engine.
1: We're in the area for a tree fire at 9th and Commerce right now.
0: 25, can we stage medics, please?
2: I was the Nora called the blinking in the air charger.
3: Showing this, but the calls you're getting are going to be one and the same on the side that we're on right now.
4: Squad 9, respond to pregnancy, childbirth, 601D, at 608. In N. Harrison Street and North Edison Street.

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1: David 55.
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1: hello, 7th.

0: 25. We're going to be doing the call-in from the other side of the intersection over here. That way, Rayon can push back from the long eye on this hallway.
1: Copy.

0: 1025. Just a reminder for those that unit from this call, the one's going to be 422, 273-5, and 273. Male does have a confirmed handgun firearm in the house with him.
1: After that, attempting first call.
2: Twenty-five, 9-0-7.

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1: Hey, just letting you guys know, we got back here, but there's still not good access. There's no defense. We're still 500 yards away from the fire.
2: Engine 5, copies.
1: Hi. Shortage of fire. Can you notify the time one having come to location? We're having a hard time accessing this fire. I don't know where we're going to be able to get to the film.

0: Robert Shaw to Hutron. Is it possible for you to move that vehicle just to your right into the street, block out traffic?
1: Sure.
0: King Quinn, just went for the, I believe it's apartment number 4. Well, everybody else is going to be bringing out a Jay that she doesn't want to stay in the house with her. She'll come to me and then I'll take her to where mom is after the. Add to the comment card, please.
1: 133, repeat.
0: See that Columbus Park.
1: How about Columbus Park?

0: Yeah, clarification. One of the neighbors had grandma's phone of Mikey that lives in number two. She's on her way to the 20-minute ETA. She's going to meet at Kelly Moore Paints and meet with officers, and then we can go from there with CMT.
1: Okay, that phone number from 2 days ago. Well, 914.
2: Where was voicemail called to the mailhouse phone?

0: Are you good on resources, or you just want input on making access?
1: Chief, I got a French camp here with us. I think we're good on resources. We're just going to need some assistance trying to figure out how to make access at the camp.
0: Jump for.
1: Now. Tempo, thank you.

0: 听风扇。Back to residence of apartment number one. We initially told them to shelter in place earlier. Can you just let them know that we are going to be leaving and be talking about your safety? Just let me know when that's done, please.
1: Sorry, climb up. 4835, climb up.
0: And 3745 to CNT, if you guys want to clear, and for me to start breaking it down, and when you guys are out, we will take the rest of you now.
1: I copy. They're on the phone. It's ringing to a 10 phone more callbacks, and we'll call it. And voicemail will be clearing from over here.

0: 59 of Heutron. Can you just tell the vehicle over so we could vacate this the intersection? The one right behind you.
1: Foster Lake South 502 driver Lorenzen, Marinata, and Hammer. Be a blue Ford license plate of 9 Union King X-ray 619. Turning 505 left lane, northbound. Marinata from Hammer Lane. And Union Channel 1.
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1: I got you. You've got no access. You guys can be AOR. We'll see what we can find over here.
4: Here's my one copy. Let's see if you need any assistance.
2: I didn't copy that. 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

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At 9130. Tianti Circle. 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
0: 看一下清风。This is Revised Security Copy to CNL1. Oh, you're in the paint store.
1: Aver.
0: Copy. Do you have a gear on that?
1: Yes.
0: Copy. Go to CNL1, please. And then can I get, get a memo in 152-5780. That's the vehicle number 4172.
1: The medics still needed for the original call. They're still staging.
0: Negative. We are clearing now. They can break down.
1: Okay.

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6: 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Cross streets are between Private Road and Lower Sacramento Road.
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0: 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We look like we might have made access at Manti and William Moss.
1: Jump 4. Was that your dispatch up on the Levy Road just a minute ago?
0: Affirmative.
1: Jump 4. Yeah, I don't need to get this gate open. I'll meet you down there.
0: Battalion 105, now we've made access. We're good. You can be AOR. We've got it now.
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3: 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Cross streets are between La Crestaway and Calandria Street.

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0: 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They're south of the firehouse. The patient, the levee.

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0: I was trying to raise Battalion 1 per the notes. It was asking for brush 1. We don't have a brush.
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0: You got it. We're en route.

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Respond to vehicle accident. 407 Jules. At 4101, Feather River Drive. Cross streets are between Brookside Road and Boulder Creek Circle.

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Morning, David, 25 Par. Morning, David, 25 Par, for 415 CW, heading at 1920 East Hazleton, cross of Beagle. There's an open line with a male and a female in a 415.

0: Result.
1: 77 Bear Creek, it's 15 over 901 at AG Daniels and Boyne. May Black, BMW. The other party is on the pilot. License plate of 5 Charles William Williams 793, occupied by a white male 50s, last name wearing orange shirt. Clothing 415, possibly 922.

0: 20-25, my copy is going 987. Frontal the RP did just advise that the male involved is with two other subjects, one in a white Kia, one in a gold Toyota, meaning that this person possibly has a gun.
1: I got a response from the RP.

0: 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Okay, but we can't hear your voice.
1: Forty-three, your DR is 19207, 19207. 41.
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1: Can you please memo license plate 6 William Ida Henry 507?
0: Plate comes back clear, expired 05 10 26 to a 2005 Toyota out of Stockton.

0: 33. 33-0415-1867 West Euclid Ave with a cross of Green. Neighbor from across the street. Be advised he's being on RP's door.
1: Whatever, 61, you can be on the net.
2: Be as on the safe over here by these power lines.
1: Can you repeat that?
2: We move brush 3 up here by the power lines.
0: Yeah, 3-1-10 for info. Subject is banging on the door. It's going to be a RP that's reporting his vehicle stolen. This is reporting that the neighbor sold the vehicle and about, and he did tell us that he was going to. 7-0, neighbor.

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1: Car Seaport West for officer safety and 1-10-23 to copy. 357 is in the area of 1046 Royal Blue Drive with a cross of Starway. Or be advised, about 3 or 4 minutes ago, hearing someone banging on his back windows and a few 957s. Nothing else heard or seen since. Any image on? 1023 is going to be call history 851-851.

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At 401 South Central Avenue. Cross streets are between Hilborn Street and Flora Street.

Engine 2032 Control, and there's an updated location for your call. It's now 332 Hillborn, cross of Washington, for an odor of smoke, but nothing showing.

Engine 2031. Respond to IFT, LDI 19, at 900, North Church Street, number 34B. Cross streets are between Eureka Avenue and West Turner Road.

415F at the Linnea Apartments, 531 Glendora Avenue, apartment number 46. Joshua Earl, white male adult, approximately 41 years old, wearing a black shirt and orange shorts, advising he is very 922, causing a 415 refusing to leave, and he in a challenge.

0: 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Bird control 1.
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0: 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I'll be hearing male yelling from call location. 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
1: Is going to be 19212, 19212, for Lincoln 36.
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0: to Social Car Civic North at 912 at 155 West Alpine Avenue, the Gulf of Commerce. RV advice, it's going to be a white male, late 40s, skinny, tall build, brown beard, laughing, wearing black t-shirt, blue jeans, walking around in the backyard. I need it, Joan.
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3: 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RV call, coming back advising that the mail is now outside Bangalore.

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At 8903. Lansdowne Drive. Cross streets are between Delta Hill Drive and Sandalwood Drive.

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Central Cars Park, north of 415F 2339 East Scott Avenue, across with McDonald. Her be advised, ex-boyfriend Walters Kim Bowie, and male 28, last seen wearing ripped white shirt with possibly blood on it, blue shorts, white design, jumps in the backyard and is banging on the patio door, threatening to hurt RP. Subject appears to be 922, any unit channel 1.

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0: Copy code 3 from Pacific and Alpine.
2: 3-3 from Lincoln and Sir Viking. Correction. MLK, Sir Viking.
0: MLK and Sir Viking.

0: He's in route to the 415F. RP's just advising she's unable to leave with the J's and that the mail jumped through the kitchen window. Okay, 43, I copy your message. Your time is 45 after midnight.
1: Is confirming she left the front door open for Petey.
0: Affirm, she left the sliding door open.
2: The mail stated in the background. RP had written that the mail took off the screen window for the kitchen and jumped through the window. Also whispering, not the picture. Corey on the line.
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0: 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Heaven 77 will be en route from north for PBD.
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2: 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You can count the line.
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0: 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General 85, Adam 722.
1: 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Plate expired 11/12/19 on a 03 Honda out of Oakley. 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

0: 33, your DR is going to be 19214, 19214. 4936. One 541 Zeta 33 at 155 West Alpine.
1: 41, I'll take that.
0: Lincoln 41, correction. The correct 926 is going to be 2339 East Cops.
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0: Monday 55. And 945. Where are shopping on fire? Monday 55, what is on fire?
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0: 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Just anything. 1025, did you have traffic?
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0: Small car, Fairly Oaks South, 415F at 4660, IGM, call South on there. 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
0: Turn 4. 153 is from your obvious niece, Destiny Provincio, Hispanic female, 21 lot, short hair, last seen wearing gray hoodie and pants, 243 RP causing 415.

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1-8-53, 1-8-55. 1-8-55. Carol can hear struggling in the background. X is trying to get in the bedroom. I'll be unable to open the front door. 10-4.

For the 415 at 12386 East Weber with the Cross of Pilgrim, I'd be advising two unknown subjects on her porch asking to be let in. Still trying to get further. 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
1: Okay.

Bar Civic Northo, 415 Fiat, 1925 North Wilson Way. Going to be the best way in. I'd be advised hearing approximately four females, possibly in a 943. No visual. Any unit 10-1.

0: Control engine to pilot. We're AOR. There's still some stumps that are in the middle of the black. They're wet down. They might keep smoking if you get called.
1: Engine 524.
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1: 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I'm fucked, I mean.

Montage Park North, re-airing of 415-912-1236 East Weber with a process program. RP callback advising, subjects are still 987, mentioning a possible 211. 8 to 1.

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1: 55.
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0: 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We are Peace Child's mother, Kalani Ward, black female, 22 years old, wearing a black shirt, blue jeans, is causing an F015. RP indicated there is possible 243.
1: Is 63?
0: Is it 63?
1: Can you number a plate? 80 John Victor 618 and start 939, please.
0: 10-4.

0: Ted 63, confirm the flight 80 John Victor 618.
1: Hey, affirm.
0: And 10-4, it's clear and expired on a 2000 Honda out of Fresno. 3939.

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MacArthur Creek East, the 2051 just occurred, 10093 River Bluff Lane, cross of River Oaks Drive. This is taken from the call location, silver 2017 Hyundai Elantra with a white butterfly sticker on the back window. Northbound. River Bluff Street, 58, dispatch code 219.

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Respond to vehicle fire. 622C. At 708 South Pilgrim Street. Cross streets are between East Goss Avenue and the NNSFR.

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Respond to overdose. Poisoning. 201C. At 1314, Woodmont Way. Cross streets are between Ravenwood Drive and Little Oaks Way.

Hi, Sally. It's South of 415-33, Bianchi, number 37, cross the West Line. I can say that someone is ringing the doorbell and kicking her door. Any unit, Channel 1? No one even 61 the RP has no visual. She's not one to look out. The subject is now tapping on the windows.

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LEQ 14. At 1736, Tampa Way. 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

Infringen 2033 in Medic 28 District, Q Queen 14. 46-year-old female, difficulty breathing, 1736 camper with a crossing Newport and Winding Oak.

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0: 9 2157 Tilly Lewis Drive at the cross of Greensway. RP seen as via cameras, black male, heavy set, laughing wearing, hoodie that says Cali, resident older sedan. Male's currently in the driveway, but 20 ago tried to jiggle the doorknob. RP's currently armed with a curtain rod. Vincent 3, copy call history 77 for 910.

0: Units en route to the 910 in Tully Lewis. RP advised, male just fled in vehicle last seen on 8th Street. Going to be a gray older four-door sedan, possibly a Honda.
1: Three, copy.

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0: Washington. King Fang, 9 for 5. All male, alert and conscious. He has a laceration to his toe. We'll be on the El Dorado side of the police department front lot.
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One David, 63, copying onto the 415F, 7706 Coral Lane, Chris of Oakmont Drive. Unit number 2, RPU's J's father, Christian Harper, blackmail adult, wearing a tan shirt, Jesus causing a 415, since 11550 on cocaine.

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1: Copy call history 88 for a 937 at the Family Dollar, 505 West Harding Way with a cross of Lincoln. Be advised, there's a phone in the stock room that employees can use. Received a call, but it was an open line with no response.
0: King 10 copy. Can I get you on 2?
1: Go for it. Dispatch on 2.
0: King 10, is there a rep for this business?
1: Negative.
0: Copy. Can you call the alarm company back? We won't be able to gain access to check this room then.
1: Go for it. Thank you.
0: Thank you, clear 2. We'll be on 1 whenever you get information back.
1: Over. Dispatch clear 2.

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Respond to a known nanocle. 708A. At 2117, Points Lane. Cross streets on between Rep. 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

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Poisoning. 601B. At 1335 North Van Buren Street. Cross streets are between W. Vine Street and West Willow Street.

Repeating for Engine 9, Medic 36, District 670, David. For a vehicle accident, red Honda and a white sedan. We're talking to a female patient in a red Honda. I'm trying to get further. Gilbert and Aisha. Medic 41, District 601, B-Boy, 28-year-old female, reaction to a brownie that she ate, 1335 North Van Buren, between Vine and Willow.

0: Control 1, Rag 36. We have two patients. Looks like the red car slammed into a car that no one else is grabbing. Can we get our code 3 ambulance out here?
1: 10-4.

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At 2125, Rosemary Lane, number 143. Cross streets are between Angelico Circle and Picardo Circle.

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At 827, Tilton Drive. Cross streets are between Cochrane Road and West Vine Street.

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1: FEMA 109, Adam, Sam King 262, and 8 X-ray John Paul 734. 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

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At 2511. Mima Hallway. Cross streets are between End and Logan Lane.

Engine 9, respond to outdoor fire. 606F, at 2020, East Minor Avenue. Cross streets are between Spur Line and North B Street.

Squad 9, respond to chest pain. 522B, at 407, East Erie Street. Cross streets are between N. Sutter Street and North California Street.

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Engine 6 in District 601D, David. Ambulance requesting you respond with them for unresponsive patient, 55-year-old male. 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

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Okay.

0: 2 Charles 1.
1: The RP for this call advised us that right across the street behind our vehicle, there's a 953 laying in that little parking lot that's non-responsive. Can we have medics and a unit respond?
0: Medics and a unit, as soon as we have one.

0: Charles Wynn.
1: In the business complex?
0: On Lorraine, about 100 feet behind our call location on the west side in a paved small parking lot.

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1: 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You can do any more description on that for the person to do?
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2: Go ahead.
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1: And the other team? That's a risk. And four first.
2: Charles 1, medic, sir, 987 on that 953 call. Sure, poison route.

0: Yeah, it's Phyllis Adam 65 and route to 933 San Carlos Way, Lakeview East.
1: Adam 57. I'm not logged in, but I'll be in route shortly.
0: Perfect.

negative medic 42. One of the patients called for herself, and she wasn't entirely sure even if it was the Pilgrim address or the Lindsay address. But she says staff will help her. I believe she's in the bathroom.

0: 73 near Seville. 415C9618 Laramie Court. We first received a 918X advising that there was a female in the area screaming, "Somebody help, my kids are in there." Now got a call from an uncooperative female stating that she is outside with no clothes on, refusing to give further information.
1: Seven 63. I am logging on, but I can be here shortly from PD.

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1: 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What was in this? I'm hearing some circles.
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At 1546, East 10th Street. 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

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At 1546, East 10th Street. Cross streets are between Bowley Street and Bellevue Street.

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Respond to a known medical. 402G. At 328. North Bank Court. Cross streets are between M and Pacific Avenue.

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1: Engine 4 is en route for the truck. I prepared a copy to anyone. Taken. I have overnight Bear Creek West in the area of Liga's Pond and Surfside. I have blue 2016 Hyundai Elantra 17, Lincoln Boy 289, reference Wall Street 159, dispatch clear, 748.
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0: Erica, another control room, Erica. Well, Erica, there's staging orders, but I see notes about people yelling on the scene.
1: No staging orders, Medic 10. We heard someone say one time for the patient to hang up over the phone, and they've just been talking in the background ever since. There's not any sort of disturbance going on. It's possibly apartment 47.
0: All right, copy it. Thank you.
1: Repeating for engine 4 in District 402G, George. We have an open line. We're unable to bring them back to the phone. They did not provide an apartment number. We have 328 North Bank Court for priors with that number, possibly apartment 47.

0: special cars for Seaport East, the 415 with a bat, 1139 South California, across Jefferson. The subject armed with a bat in a 415 with another subject, more to follow. Any unit, channel 1. 27th, copy call history, 162, 162.
1: Please don't be able
2: to call, show me around. 32, correct.
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en route to the 415, it's going to be in front of the call location. Two Hispanic males in their mid-30s. One is trying to run another one over with a vehicle. I'm on the uncooperative RP. 2727, copy code is 3162.

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1: And I copy.
0: Units and Ralph, the suspect that's armed with the BAB is going to be a Hispanic male, lastly wearing a black head wrap and a gray shirt with gray pants.

Unit Special 405, for clarification, the RP's brother, Alam, is going to be in the black Mercedes that fled southbound California. The other male is named Kevin. He's armed with a bat, still in front of the call location.

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1: Post units at 415, it'll be behind 4641 Pacific Avenue across the Rosemary. Across the street from that call location between the pizza parlor and smoke shop. Black male, black hat on a bike. His hands around a black female's neck. The female had grabbed something from the male's hands. They're now behind the building.

0: Eastbound on 23, 2017.
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0: 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Her piece of advising, someone's trying to kick in her door.
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0: is now 2:15:36 Zariba. The RP is advising it's her ex, Jose Alvarado. He's a Hispanic male, 30s, stating he has a gun, no visual. But the RP is saying he has one. 7, copy call history, 179-179.
1: 10:27, I copy.
2: Engine 12, and brush 12, respond to grass fire, 8708N, at 99 in Mariposa southbound nose stock.
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0: That's where.

0: calling Tesla 900. 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

0: anyone. 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
1: 10-4, 31, copy, Hispanic male, last unit, a red sweater on a bicycle.

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0: To item 43 to item 41 at 415 at McCloud Lake 301 North Center. There's a black male in his 20s, last wearing a pink striped shirt and black pants, 243 and a Hispanic female in all black clothing. Weapons, but the male half has something in his hand he's hitting the female with. They're going to be by the water arguing. Possibly a phone in the male's hand that's looking square. They're going to be closest to a white building by the park. Okay.
2: 64.
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Cross streets are between Road Drive and Oxville Drive.

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Prepare to copy of today's 51 report. Now you're taken. Taken from 1606 12th Street, apartment 111 in Park South. Vehicle is a black 2011 Hyundai Sonata, plate 6, yellow, ocean yellow, 158. 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

Engine 9, Engine 2, Engine 3, Engine 6, TOS 2, TOS 3, Battalion Chief 1, Battalion Chief 2, and Operator 1. Respond to structure fire first alarm. 602D. At 518, East Oak Street. Cross streets are between N California Street and North American Street.

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0: Control 2, company 9 Saltine, 2-story fourplex. Nothing Joe will be checking. Residents outside saying there's something up high in the back.
1: Ten, 4-9, 2-story fourplex, nothing showing. Residents stating nothing's on fire. Battalion 1, copy.
0: Possible outdoor fire.
2: Agency's on scene. We'll get their water if they need it.
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0: Engines are closing.
1: Control 2, engine 9. Look at this very small fire on the back porch. Just continue the truck for now. Cancel the rest of bounce.
0: 10-4, engine 9, small fire in the back porch. Continue the truck, cancel the balance. Truck 2, continue. All the units can be AOR for Taiwan.
1: Come on, copy, AOR.
0: 10-4, I'll show all the units AOR. Engine 9, can you be monitored on TAC-2?
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1: And folks, please, with the vehicle, is the microphone.
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0: 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To Lincoln 22, 715, 1536, Arepa Road, number 467.
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0: the special cards for Seaport East at 211 at St. Mary's Hall. The caller advised that he was 211 and then thrown from a moving vehicle as he was robbed at gunpoint. Suspect vehicle is a black Mustang that fled towards French Camp, occupied by three Hispanic males. Laying on the ground in front of St. Mary's Hall. Any unit, gentlemen?
1: Perfect.
0: 735. Take your RTF and show me a route.
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1: Okay.
0: Number 9, AOR. Building is transferred back to the tenant.

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0: 63 in the units of Villa, 93-3 from Red Lobster, 2283 West March Lane. Covers entry, exit, dining room, and manager's area. The left is 987 without proper code.
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1: I have a description for the RP not getting flagged down, and nobody knows it's the one that was 211 here.
0: He just advised that he was laying on the ground in front. I'll try to call him back. His name is Eddie.

0: Engine 2, respond to sick person. 621B, at 33 N Center Street. Cross streets are between W Main Street and Alley.
1: Adam 47.
2: 47.
3: Where's that?
1: The first.

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At 601 East Main Street, number 105. Cross streets are between S. American Street and South Stanislaus Street.

0: Tug 2051. Respond to fire alarm still. LDH 16. At a 4100 and Hand Lane. Cross streets on between W. Turner Road and Kirkwood Drive.
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0: Tony, you want to have?
1: First one, you want to have? Dispatch on Christ Park South District. 415 is an open line. I'm going good. 1125 East 7th Street. It's going to be between a male and female. Any unit, 10-1?

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0: 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I'm going to King 17.
1: 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This is Simone Test.
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0: Seven 65, a unit to fill in to Sam 79 to copy at 913A Pershing and Swain. Down Swain across from the nursing home. Panic female 37, pink shirt, black short. She thinks she's sort of like 8. Recently throwing up blood due to too much cocaine. But they released her. 39 Call Street 2, 19, 219.

this is Roger Carr, Civic South of 415-415. That's my application in Commerce. To ago, a white male with a white shirt, light blue jeans, and a Hispanic female with blonde hair, light blue shirt. They were in a 415. The male was punching a female inside of a vehicle and broke the side window. Such a vehicle is a burgundy Honda sedan, negative plate. Any gentleman?

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1: 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Medic 13 will be transporting one to St. Joe's.
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Respond to fire alarm still. 304A, at 409, Cordova Lane. 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

0: Unit 6 over, 2 Adam 43 for 647 Type 229 South San Joaquin, multiple subjects.
1: Yeah, I can advise.
0: Okay.

0: Ground 47.
1: Yeah.
0: You start at this way, please, at the park, and then start on like St. Joe's. Can you start the MO? Any info, please?
2: 10-4. K-22 to Lincoln 43. To Lincoln 22, 715 to start at the park. Okay,

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0: LDRP.

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0: You want to hear your unit for Spanish translation?
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2: 3-0.
3: 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My RP is trying to wave you down. Total 43. He's in a blue shirt.
2: Copy. I'm sitting here parked and nobody's waving me down.

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East Harding and El Dorado for 901. 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
1: Mm-hmm.
0: Just had a 901 blocking come in, 1035 West Harding. It might be that one.
1: Copy. It's not going to be Harding. I'll run. Can you show me one thing?

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1: 119-239-19239.
0: Travis 19, 219, 239. 219, 239. 219, 239. 219, 239. 219, 239. 219, 239. 219, 239. 219, 239. 219, 239. 219, 239. 219, 239. 219, 239. 219, 239. 219, 239. 219, 239. 219, 239. 219, 239. 219, 239. 219, 239. 219, 239. 219, 239. 219, 239. 219, 239. 219, 239. 219, 239. 219, 239. 219, 239. 219, 239. 219, 239. 219, 239. 219, 239. 219, 239. 219, 239. 219, 239. 219, 239. 219, 239. 219, 239. 219, 239. 219, 239. 219, 239. 219, 239. 219, 239. 219, 239. 219, 239. 219, 239. 219, 239. 219, 239. 219, 239. 219, 239. 219, 239. 219, 239. 219, 239. 219, 239. 219, 239. 219, 239. 219, 239. 219, 239. 219, 239. 219, 239. 219, 239.

0: 41.
1: Tiene que ser avanzado, ¿sí? I don't want to. I think I have 4 plates for you to memo for me when you're already ready.
0: Okay.
1: Sure, which has already been memoed, but Toyota Corolla 9 Lincoln Tom John 615 and a Honda Accord Gray 9 Nora David Frank 908. A Ford F-150, also gray, 18354 Henry 3. And it looks like a Chevy SSR Blue 8 Boy 47568. And can you sell me 2 expedited 939s? And do we have one more unit to sell now?
2: Control 1 engine 12. We're on a slight delay, lines off.
0: Fine. And can you confirm what's going to be the correct location at 229 South San Joaquin Prospect address?
1: It's going to be the Harding address at 1036 West Harding.
0: That's okay.

0: The RP stepped out, but his 27-year-old daughter should be home and coming to the door. He's going to call it.
1: Thank you.

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0: Jocelyn, we're 987 at the community. It's gated, locked in. We don't have the code. Can you call the RP back to get the entrance code?

0: Professional Cars 47 South on a sergeant to copy a narc with a possible gun. 625 East Oak, apartment 220. ERP is advising there's a subject at the call location, Lamont. It's a light-skinned black male with a white tank top, currently making drugs in the microwave in the kitchen. There's also a black male sitting in the residence with a gun on his lap. Any unit, Channel 1?
1: Okay, no problem.
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0: 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Knickerbocker in Bordeaux. 5 Robert Edward Mary 008.
1: Knickerbocker in Bordeaux.
2: Paul 6.
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3: Sure.
2: 2428 East Fremont Street.
3: Oh.
2: I need assistance to remove an animal off property.
3: 21.
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3: Can I copy 987?
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At 2. South Han Lane. Cross streets are between W Pine Street and West Oak Street.

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0: 761 prior 935. 21 96. Robin Hood on 8 Victor Sam Union 929. Victor Robin Hood. When you cross with Robin Hood?
1: It'll be Pacific and Robin Hood.
0: Pacific and Robin Hood.
2: 6-3,
0: comes back clear, expired at 424-2024 to a 99 at Mercedes out of Stockton with a penny master out of Stockton.

0: 2 out of 21, 2 out of 31, or 2 out of 35?
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1735. 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

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Respond to difficulty breathing. 505A at 2351 West Telegraph Avenue. Cross streets are between Delaware Avenue and Webster Avenue.

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Number 1. Cross streets are between S. Mills Avenue and Sylvan Way.

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Respond to sick person. 401B. At 5151 Pacific Avenue. Cross streets are between W. Mark Lane and West Yokas Avenue.

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At 517 Eagleton Street, number 222. Cross streets are between N. California Street and North Stanislaus Street.

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I agree. Charles 4, 901A, North Wilson East Park.

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0: Units, a 940 with fire at 4545 Shelley Court, crosses Jamestown. Fire is requesting assistance with an aggressive patient. They're currently out at the hallway requesting PD code 2.
1: 29.
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0: 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Looks like one vehicle involved, minor damage, everyone out.
1: Engine 2, respond to ALOC, 621F, at 1029, South Monroe Street. Cross streets are between W. Anderson Street and West Jefferson Street.

0: 23, can you remember license plate A, yellow John David 902? 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
0: Also, memo license plate 9, John William Union 319. It's a black Nissan Kicks.
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0: 43. Adam 22, show me Hamilton. To Denver Hospital, where the ambulance come in. Dispatch 2, Adam 43, Officer Rodriguez.
1: What's that?

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1: Four. Satchel 2.
0: Four two. Advice HP, it looks like there's a couple big rocks, probably like the size of softballs, in the middle of the freeway at the crosstown where the interchange comes to get back to the 5.
1: Copy on the crosstown to 5 north or 5 south, or what number lane is it?
0: It'll be at the 5 north south split. It'll be the split to go I-5 south, and it'll be the second lane next to where the transients usually camp out at.
1: 4.
0: Clear 2.

0: 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Could I get a 2 Sam 27 on channel 2?
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0: Hey Sarge, this is Murdoch the Elder. I'm over here on Orange Street. I got about a 50-foot limb, 10-foot canopy blocking about three-quarters of the roadway. Is it okay to get a corporate out to there with a tree crew to cut it up?
2: It's blocking Orange Street. Oh,
0: yeah, 10-foot. And it's also, it's not all the way down, so it does constitute a danger as well. It's still hanging.
2: Copy. Yeah, go ahead and call it out.
0: Thank you, sir. Mary 41, clear 2.

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0: 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Okay.

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Respond to chest pain. 306C. At 5315. 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Number B13. Cross streets are between Talo Shanter Drive and Talo Shanter Drive.

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1: copy call history 325. 325 is a 914 for you. Send the prior to NBC. Routing is a priority MDC.
0: Yeah, I think so.

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1: Maranatha.
2: Okay.
1: 8, Zebra, Sam, Victor, 785. Murata.
3: Battalion 2011. Respond to full arrest. LTJ 21. At 445, Murray Street. Cross streets are between Sonora Avenue and North Cherokee Lane.
0: Battalion 2011, you can disregard the ring down, it's chest pain. Not a full arrest.
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75, turn 71. This is 75, turn 71, F15C, 7066, Rocky Bay Road, request of Breezewood, Spanish speaking, as request of police.

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1: forward 5960 type at the AM PM 130 South Wilson. Subject PMA has been in a black Nissan Rogue blocking pump number 4 for over 30 minutes. He is refusing to leave the area.

0: 2 out of 45, 2 out of 41, prior.
1: Hey, what's that?
0: 45 and 41, prior for 933 at El Concilio, 224 South Sutter. The video alarm showing a Hispanic male in his 20s in a black shirt and dark blue jeans walking on the east roof.
1: Copy that.

0: Erickson and Haven on 13 Victor Henry Edward Mary.
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0: 21, it's Claire Courage on a 2025 Nissan out of Independence, Missouri. To a rental.
1: Mary 41.
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1: Confirming there is no weapon route.
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0: 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Running to item 6504 and 5CW in the area of 1350 Hurricane Hamill Way, crossed with Sanford RP, mentioned a 3 RP in the face and disconnected.
1: Got it, 57, show me a route.

0: RCW on Birmingham. RP is advising that she is going outside to flag down the officers. Will be wearing gray sweatpants during her X-ray.
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0: 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At 6717 Plymouth Road. Cross streets are between W. Benjamin Hope Drive and Bookner Court.
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0: We are checking 17. 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
1: Shelf for 63.
2: 63. The unit number for the
1: 96? I'm going to hurt you. 63, we're making contact with her right now in front of the apartment complex. So you're using, but this incident occurred at 458.
2: We were to Lincoln at 43. To 715 to add 13 at 50 Birkingham Way. 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

0: to the Philippines. Should be a 902 vehicle on Danny at Tamil Center. It's going to be a black BMW 535i, no license plate.
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Dave 53, copy, you're en route to the 415-707 East March 9th, class of holidays, going to be at the top of the truck, a black male, 30s, wearing a gray hooded sweatshirt, blue jeans, white shoes, tracking customers, possibly 92 or 1150.

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0: 41.
1: 741 in the unit, just fill a 415 with Red Roof in 707 West Fremont. The Denia Brown Leash, the black female 19 with long black jacket, yelling over a refund. Just go.
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report to 1044 that just occurred in the Walgreens 2040 in Maricopa. 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

0: 6. The 451-912 type at Motel 6, 6717 of Plymouth Road. Parking lot, trying to light a fire in the dumpsters. No visual. Any unit to fill?
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Respond to sick person. 604A, at 1075, North Wilson Way, number 105. Cross streets are between Eocasia Street and St. Avare.

0: 2-1, 2-1, 2-1, 2-1, 2-1, 2-1, 2-1, 2-1, 2-1, 2-1, 2-1, 2-1, 2-1, 2-1, 2-1, 2-1, 2-1, 2-1, 2-1, 2-1, 2-1, 2-1, 2-1, 2-1, 2-1, 2-1, 2-1, 2-1, 2-1, 2-1, 2-1, 2-1, 2-1, 2-1, 2-1, 2-1, 2-1, 2-1, 2-1, 2-1, 2-1, 2-1, 2-1, 2-1, 2-1, 2-1, 2-1, 2-1, 2-1, 2-1, 2-1, 2-1, 2-1, 2-1, 2-1, 2-1, 2-1, 2-1, 2-1, 2-1, 2-1, 2-1, 2-1, 2-1, 2-1, 2-1, 2-1, 2-1, 2-1, 2-1, 2-1, 2-1, 2-1, 2-1, 2-1, 2-1 27906.
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Truck 4, respond to chest pain, 401B, at 4747 Pacific Avenue. Cross streets are between W. Mars Lane and West Hilgas Avenue.

0: First Lake View East of 415 over at 901, refusing to exchange at CVS parking lot 6632 Pacific Avenue, across the Benjamin Hall, any unit channeling.
1: Mary 41, I can be a wrap.
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1: 58. 54.
0: Units of 415 at 2015 at Dijon Street, across the Knickerbocker Drive. It's going to be an open line with a 415 herd, multiple dual feelings. He's stating something about 243 people.
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0: 79. 2 Sam 79, can you copy? Call it 384, 384. It was a 415 over a 901, and one of the subjects, a 417 darky with a gun.
1: Getting the unit to help 937 for the suspect vehicle, and is the plate number in the call the suspect vehicle, or is that going to be the RP vehicle?
2: GOETL on en route.
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Street at 74, just for info for units on this call. Suspect vehicle is going to be a silver Subaru station wagon. It's going to have a paper plate, and all the windows are not tinted. Silver wheels.

0: en route to the 415 at CVS on Pacific. The suspect is going to be a black male, 40 to 50, wearing a navy shirt, black pants, gray shoes. Full DRP, he had NARC and guns. Going to 511 at West Benjamin Hall.
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0: 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This plate 8, William, Nora Victor 641 to Gray Kia, the victim vehicle.
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Cross streets are between E. Lincoln Road and Mission Park Drive.

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2: Top 7, respond to chest pain. 221B, at 7931 Thornton Road. Cross streets are between Lower Sacramento Road and West Tanner Lane.

Engine 9, belongs to vehicle accident, 660, at North Wilson Way and East Fremont Street.

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0: 3 Charles 4, 901A Wilson and Fremont. It's a vehicle versus pedestrian, 46-year-old male, alert and conscious.
1: Good afternoon.

Cars Lakeview East of 415 at 616 West Hammer Lane, cross the Lower Sacramento Road. It's going to be at the Western Dental. A J was being seen for treatment, and the parent is calling 415, any unit 101.

to Isla 415C, possibly to 11 and 44 at Angel Cruz Park, 101 East Lincoln Road, close with El Dorado. Slight language barrier. RPM by 4, black male Jays, took a lady's necklace. Still getting further. 415C at Angel Cruz Park. Suspect ran towards the school from the call location. Any other channel 1?

Bear Creek East, 918 at Murata Lane and Dawn at Raphael Way. He's screaming for help in the area. Says there were 3 to 4 J's riding dirt bikes at the dead end in unit Channel 1.

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1: You copy, thank you.
0: Enterprise Bear Creek, please. You, Postal 901B in the area of Wagner Heights and Hickok. And I was iPhone reporting of a car crash. I need a channel.

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0: Okay.

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Hey, can I have a DR number for the 41 portion of this?

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1: Thank you, miss. Mirror 41, clear 2.
2: 68 per SUSD officer Rivera via cameras at 15:14 hours. They saw the suspect, two black male teens, enter apartments at 350 East Lincoln.

等放一天，放一天。Here for 44. 19, 26, 2, 1, 9, 2, 6, 2.

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At 511 East Pine Street. 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

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At 1231 East Minor Avenue. Cross streets are between M. Pilgrim Street and North Airport Way.

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At 2206, Christina Avenue. Cross streets are between Delaware Avenue and Webster Avenue.

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At 2075, Christina Avenue. Cross streets are between Mission Road and Marine Avenue.

0: Paper 42. If RP advising, she's quantifying somebody in her well, and further.
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0: 46
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0: Phoenix Roger, the 415 with the PD is going to be Maria Cohen, 415 with Charles Driver. 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
3: 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Cross streets are between Sambu Pathway and Broom Drive.

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Respond to a known manacle. 604C. At 1405, Channel Street. Cross streets are between N. Sierra Nevada Street and North Wilson Way.

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District 155, our residential fire alarm, 10-119 Downey Birch Crescent, Zambungus. There's no answer on the callback.

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2: 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Cross streets are between Cumberland Place and 5 Mile Drive.
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for Chuck Ree and Medic Tim 6604, C. Charles. PD's en route for a man down on the sidewalk. 1405 Channel, across Sierra Nevada, wearing a white shirt and gray shorts.

Listening friends in Santa Medic 22 District 309 D. David for an 86-year-old female ALOC 3702 West Ben Holt, number 13.

0: 네, figure out if he's in any transport or not. 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Thank you, guys.
1: 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You said stand down. Controlling truck 3, they are.
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LDO 21. At 1036, South Central Avenue, number 2. Cross streets are between Concord Street and Hopper Street.

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1: Before.
0: Can you memo in temporary license plate Edward Tom 02 Lincoln 56?

Or it comes back to permanent plate one of Paul Nora. 2-6. Clear current 2026. He's out of Boston.

0: control and it's 6. If you can update medic 26, it looks like CHP is southbound south of. We got onto eastbound, so we're going to have to flip around. You can come back.
1: Medic 26, did you copy engine 6?
2: Interfere traffic for Medic 26.
1: CHP is going to be southbound south of for this.
2: Is that southbound Furnace Road?
1: Southbound south of.
2: Selfies.

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0: 378-9703 vehicle park at Walmart Supercenter 10355 at the Trinity Parkway, across the way of consumers.
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1: Do a 901 blocking West Oak and Center, CEN. 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Yeah.

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Respond to fire alarm still. 209C. At 9539, Bismarck Place. 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Engine 4032. Respond to assault. LDK 21. At 526, East Elm Street. Cross streets are between N. Garfield Street and North Cherokee Lane.

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1: 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So 647 type, black female, 30s to 40s, last wearing a pink shirt with black sweats. She's throwing trash around and getting aggressive with the RP.
0: Twenty-four, really?
1: Definitely.

0: 42 channel 2 Victor, please.
1: Yes, sir.
0: 42.
1: Right.
0: First play is going to be to a Bernie Lexus LS500. It's going to be a 9 Yellow Mary Sam 186. The next one's going to be a gray Chevy Cruze, 6 Tom Sam Zebra 541.
1: So far, the first one is clear, current on a 2018 Lexus out of Compton. The second is clear, current on a 2011 Chevrolet out of Lodi.
0: There's another one.
1: So far.
0: Thank you.

0: M56.
1: Yeah, six.
0: 56 in units of sale. A 943 at Starbucks, 78104 Thornton Road, crossed with Lower Sacramento. Going to be a group of 10 minors, black males and females, inside of the store.
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0: so I thought. 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
0: 4.
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0: For the SO, they're requesting Falcon 10. They're in pursuit of a 44, turn 245.
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0: Thank you.
4: WCW. I can't approve that. It requires WC approval.
5: WC2 approved.
0: Sure. It's going to be a gold Chevrolet Silverado, plate 6, George, 77598, passing southbound Highway 99 from Hammer.
4: Last update, well, sounds like the Alpine and Sanguinetti.
6: Engine 2, respond to abdominal pain. 621B, at a 25F Commerce Street, number 108. All streets are between N Commerce Street and West Market Street.

0: 3, we got that 245 vehicle going westbound MLK from airport. We're in pursuit.
1: Did you want to call it? We're going westbound MLK, speed 45. Traffic is light kneeling.
2: So far.
1: We are going northbound P901 at the parking lot of Grant and MLK.
2: 901 parking lot, Grant and MLK.
3: We have the passenger at gunpoint. We have him prone out.
2: Prone out at gunpoint. Confirm what we are facing.
3: We are facing westbound at the intersection of Grant and MLK. It's a solo 901, so parking lot. And a light pole.
2: Gunpoint, intersection of Grant, I'm okay.

0: 5:30. We have a female detained working on the mail. He's holding his dog. I don't want to let go.
1: Before. Turn 4 now.
0: 4.
1: Cars canceled 7900 for 3-38. Grand Am, okay.
0: And for that, I don't know.
2: Mariner 41.
1: 41.
2: Off for the 901.
0: And 38 for the damage. It's going to be single vehicle collision into a light pole in a private property parking lot.
1: Okay. Medical?
0: Yeah, let's start them just to check both the passengers out.
1: Ten four.
0: I think the SO is starting right now. You can activate our request.
1: 10-4, SO starting.
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4: 74, hold our call, we'll be around.

0: 3 Adam 46, prior.
1: 3 Adam 46.
0: 3 Adam 46, prior for 415143 South California. It just occurred, the male slashed the RP's tires. He's still 987. X Ruben Montoya, he's a Hispanic male, 42, with a black do-rag on his head, last wearing a red shirt and jeans, running with a pocket knife, southbound California. Good, Phil.

0: 3 Adam 46 on a 405 with a pocket knife, 143 South California. 3-4-2, we can be out shortly. Sam 57, copy caller history 479, 479 with a pocket knife.
1: 57, copy.
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1: 这里。
0: The FO is going to be taking over this quality DPR for 2100.
1: Tefor FO is taking over your DR 19265 19265.
0: Tefor.

0: inside the complex, just inside the gate. There's possibly camera footage.
1: Copy. Engine 9 copy, the AOR.
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0: Yes, 25. Can we start set for 705 to 939, please?
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0: 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I'm confirming you have the license plate with us.
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1: CENTCOM Medic 24 is going to be transporting one to St. Joe's. 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
0: So far.
2: 221E at 949 Willow Road. Cross streets are between Pacific Avenue and Karen Avenue.

0: 30, can you start an engine after?
1: Questions en route. 8 and 46, the male half would have been running northbound California towards Weber, en route to 28, North American Street, most likely. The RP is still on the phone, will be standing next to the front gate.
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End your 9. Respond to call. 602D. At 625 Eel Street, number 120. Cross streets are between An American Street and North Stanislaus Street.